Attention, everyone. The following experience will take you back in time. This is not a test. Once opened, there's no turning back. So please prepare yourself and get ready for 10.

you wish would have never ended. All the memories and experiences that made you who you are today, put in a box that you can open whenever you feel lonely, and which will take you back to a time

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But then I spent so many nights thinking how you did me wrong. I grew strong and I learned how to get along.

I want you to stop and listen. Listen to the fat bass. It'll show you you're alive. And listen to this fat bass that will send the blood coursing through your veins.

walk on by. Girls be looking like Debbie Fly. 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Yeah, this is how I roll. Animal print pants out of control. It's Red Food with the big.

0: 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We are one.
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1: House Time FM, seid ihr bereit für die letzten beiden Tracks? Dann macht euch bereit für ein bisschen Hard Techno, ne? 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Wahnsinn. 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Danke an alle da draußen, danke, dass ihr dabei seid.
2: Get that, what that, what that, what that, what that, what that, what that, what that, what that, what that, what that, what that, what that, what that, what that, what that, what that, what that, what that, what that, what that, what that, what that, what that, what that, what that, what that, what that, what that, what that, what that, what that, what that, what that, what that, what that, what that, what that, what that, what that, what that, what that, what that, what that, what that, what that, what that, what that, what that, what that, what that, what that, what that, what that, what that, what that, what that, what that, what that, what that, what that, what that, what that, what that, what that, what that, what that, what that, what that, what that, what that, what that, what that, what that, what that, what that, what that, what that, what that, what that, what that, what that, what that, what that, what that, what that, what that, what that, what that, what that, what that, what that, what that, what that, what that, what that, what that, what that, what that, what that, what that, what that, what that, what that, what that, what that, what that, what that, what that, what that, what that, what that, what that, what that, what that, what that, what that, what that, what that, what that, what that, what that, what that, what that, what that, what that